Jesus, we serve you. Fast me, what's the woman? It's the other one. Jabu, a dubat of him, a dubai. Bible says, a pleasure come, a true baby.

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Iti adu asambi enu, chemu adu enu nai. Jacob, Jacob, Jacob, Jacob, Jacob, Jacob, Jacob, Jacob, Jacob, Jacob, Jacob, Jacob, Jacob, Jacob, Jacob, Jacob, Jacob, Jacob, Jacob, Jacob, Jacob, Jacob, Jacob, Jacob, Jacob, Jacob, Jacob, Jacob, Jacob, Jacob, Jacob, Jacob, Jacob, Jacob, Jacob, Jacob, Jacob, Jacob, Jacob, Jacob, Jacob, Jacob, Jacob, Jacob, Jacob, Jacob, Jacob, Jacob, Jacob, Jacob, Jacob, Jacob, Jacob, Jacob, Jacob, Jacob, 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

0: Ghana with so many songs, but Papa, one of these songs just stand out to me. 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I hope it's okay.
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incarnation to this song. 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But Yamini was a one of my bed electric poles. 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

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Say, unipa, or you're peaceful by nature. 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Obejina ni jidi swako kamojagu, I don't believe it. So I'm saying, say, and yet, a sumay womb, Christosum Kremosum Buddhism, mama. When you ask my reading in the Bible or Quran, you know me a perpetuity crime against our brothers and sisters. And you know what? Against you, born here the war, you know. And no, and you hide behind Christianity and Islam. You hide behind Bible and Quran, a perpetuity crime on humanity. Hallelujah. I know a lot of Christians and Muslims who are peaceful, who are faithful, who are loving and caring, who are honest and sincere. And not a lot of Christians and Muslims who are good men, who are good women. They are peaceful in nature. They are peaceful by nature. They are faithful, honest and sincere, loving and caring. Until we are Christian, we are violent. We are temperamental. We are intolerant here. You go and attack people. You go and beat people. You know. So, your nature, it has nothing to do with Christianity or Islam. It has nothing to do with Bible or Quran. Your nature. You got to ask yourself, say, why? Say, minuanum blacks. Some are Christians, some are Muslims. They read the same Bible and Quran, but they are peaceful. They are faithful. They are loving and caring. They are honest and sincere. Why me? Why me? Say, media, it's all about fighting. It's all about attacking. It's all about beating. It's all about killing. Why me? It means something is wrong with you. Hallelujah. Glory be to God. We are Christian and I'm Muslim. Not every surah in Quran or scripture in Bible is applicable in our society, in our country. You gotta understand this. Not everything written therein is applicable in our country. It's applicable in our society. Let me show you. Tetetetetepano. The Bible ni Quran. Both Bible and Quran. Emuja huyo guya se muma. Oko Israel mwa ojufu wane tete wapa. Oba free ni kuna chiko bodja maya. 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And these people were heartless. Very wicked. Committed a lot of atrocities. All in the name of God. Waba free ni kuna chi. Yanu wana zanka bema na oja oba ano. But omu sina buo kuno. Life. Omu. Ebi no omu di bi emesh 2 years wenim. These people don't value women. They don't value life. They kill for fun. All in the name of God. Upon that animal, it is written therein. By Nei Uko Israel. That scripture is not applicable. Why? Because they have a society that is ruled by laws. And not scriptures in the Bible. Hallelujah. Never bring Israel in see your Bible because of say what about your mind? No. Sabe pepe na ukroso ko Jew for your money anom Arabs for you more. The same thing. When you betray Islam, when you speak against the prophets, when you go against Islam, they cut off your head. Chau titi sa kukoba. This is their culture.

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And they wrote all this into books. And yet, Jew for any Arabs, omu ya nuyafu. Womu kocha no no. Oko Jew for any mua. 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And when you speak against the prophet, when you go against Israel, Islam, no more chowti tisakokoba. Ye chowti, ni yesi wabuo, the value is the same. But these surah and scriptures are not applicable in Ghana. They are not applicable in our society. Why? Because here, we are brothers and sisters. Here, we are ruled by laws. And not Bible or Quran. Not every surah or scripture in Bible or Quran is applicable in Ghana. If you're Muslim or a Christian, you gotta understand this. And many of them before TMO, I'm young Cremophone Christopher. Don't copy wrongly from the Arabs and the Jews. They are not better than you. They are not superhuman beings. We were all created by the Most High God. But and they are born so mentem. Sankayen and anomaly human yamin temwa yen and kiabetre babono no mabe king kain. Don't copy wrongly from them. Allow them to kill. But here we are brothers and sisters. Hallelujah. Oba Ghana, we are unique people. Hallelujah. Mimi owe me now for four Muslims. Me boss on Amini Juma, we are Muslim. Hallelujah. Meaning penny for baby, I'm occupy sensitive positions of your Muslims. Wouldn't see can't occur to my own baby a scanning free bar. Wouldn't call for a supply. Some of my customers are Muslims. So, first of all, they are my brothers and sisters. They are my partners. I can never disdain them, disrespect them, demean them, or defame them because of their belief. I can't do that. If I do that, then I don't have sense. I wish I got witness here. It's an enemy, a Muslim. Probably my landlady, my landlord is a Christian. My president is a Christian. My vice president is a Christian. I have a lot of people. I'm occupying sensitive positions. I'm a Christian. His Royal Majesty Otunfo is a Christian. So how can I say all Christians are fool? How can I use this word? I voted for President Mahama, who is a Christian, and I'm calling Christians fools. How can I speak like that? Some of my customers are Christian. Some of my friends are Christians. Many are not be a Christopher. We share the same blood. Many are not be a Christopher. We are one people. You can't use scriptures in Bible and Quran to kill your own brothers. Don't do that. Don't be manipulated by what is written in. So why don't you talk to God yourself? Why, black man, why don't you go before God yourself and ask God if he wants blood sharing? The babu ama unu unu anama trans was some dream. The babu ama ubra bon aso obodi en obodi en eno na ye. Enko siya o mama mera o mudi aso hono. Hallelujah. Ghana a rule of law. So you must understand. Say you can't kill people because of what they say. You cannot beat people because of what they say. You can't do that. If you do that, you have committed a crime, and the law is gonna deal with you. Oko, US, Germany, Australia, Russia, Japan, China. Now we are cremoning our resources. Kabit me awari mafor. Because you are allowed in Islam. If you have resources, if you can take good care of the women, you can have four wives. But you know, so all resources, you can take care of four women, but US, it is not allowed.
Germany, it is not allowed. China, it is not allowed. Russia, it is not allowed. Hence, you can do that. Therefore, all Muslims in US, all Muslims in China, Russia, they have one wife. Likewise, we are Christian, you know. Sa Ghana ha. Utimito speakers. Now they go go street him. Baby, I'm go for your business. Now I go preach I did this all in the name of preaching. All in the name of evangelism. Obi and Kanfei. But you must understand, say you can't do that in Saudi Arabia. You can't do that in Qatar. Kuwait. Utimin kwa sise microphones and speakers. Our street of Dubai or Qatar say, oh, evangelist. You can't do that. If you do that, you don't have sense. I wish I got a witness here. I think this one is also very important. The Bianco Campapa and Yedrede. West are dangerous, West are powerful. And you'll be a new Muslim, so Timmy Ball mine. You'll be a new Muslim, Timmy Ja et to Quayim, et Timmy Ja et to a man. Therefore, Obi Bia only subain or hiding behind Islam or Christianity. I ordin a new Muslim, a be inciting. Eba call it for near my bonny woman. Now, only 20,000 crime police must arrest all of them. You arrest them, you detain them, and caution them. Arrest them, detain them, and caution them. Hallelujah. Obi a ordin a new Muslim be trampled. Osofo Ben no when you die no bro. Osofo Ben na when you ready Jesus na moa. Oba kodi din komiseni Muhammad atem. Obe go ono ani ni anuma be before nkremo for any more because of their faith. Osofo papa be no ni Christo na obe saada. When you are with Jesus, you walk with love. You walk in peace. You speak with love. You win, you conquer through love. You don't say if you do me, I do you. They spoke against Jesus, so you are also doing the same thing against them. You don't do that. Why? Because in Bible, in New Testament, yes, one in the animal crown supano. This is why for now, move on, no, and Casacra and her comedy is so far. So they call him demon. What more thing test you're going to so? What more saying in Casacha born in a cat? A good yes, when you say. But on the cross, he said, Father, these people, they don't know what you're doing, so just forgive them. This is the man you are following. Yes, we now didn't achieve. He doesn't pay evil with evil. He doesn't pay insult with insult. Jesus doesn't do that. That is the difference between Jesus and the rest. He doesn't pay evil with evil. He replaced good with evil. I wish I got a witness here. Obi boy, yes, you are some punk. Yes, you can be a mayor juma. As a now, you make me a kasama, a buffo frisro. Buffo bako pekurasi is a kill him. But I don't do that. I don't destroy lives. I don't kill. I save lives. I give people life. Hallelujah. I show them the way to the Father. I am the Savior. The Savior must not kill. The Savior doesn't fight. The Savior saves. And in an animal Christopher and Cramofam, oh, Mayamo. Some of Manamo Nananu be. Ayan yaman hu di omo numa sam di mpenifonim tu chiri form kasan se mu efam penifo mu kwa omu ya titria. Don't follow them. Don't defend them. You must never defend them. Hallelujah. Yem maya sum jian ananu handi over the maya no sa sum jian because what na yensem ni adi amaya ma omu ba ijina yeni ayeso. Christopher ye oya juma nananu mabu sum sum fo omu juma nkremo fo omu juma abain super ne juma. 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That is where the problems will come. Abaye wana said ya so obi sore ke kansem hulu etia Christianity na mu jano manako na obi su ko ka bi tia Islam na mu China. That is where the problem comes. So the government must be neutral, the police must be neutral, and deal with all those who commit crimes. I wish I got a witness here, because no justice, no peace. Justice, and no, ana asumjini wo. I wish I got a witness here. Hallelujah. The society I see and say, hey, Prophet Muhammad, nyami asumjini kano. If it did not tem good and you must be seen, has he changed? No,
Still, he's the prophet. He's the leader of Islam. Billions of people, they love him. They love him than even themselves. Me tiba kwase omu do prophets ni omu anka so omu amu fokura. Inti wu gana ni black ma wu shete kurum bebi, omino wu. 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Because your knees na mo ka sum dwesa na ebram ba chi yesu na peter twese kai sha ko funu ba kwa so na ezu e be ma. I'm not here for war. Our battle is not by gangs, cutlasses, no. Our weapon is love. Yesu fa kwa na so na de tare ho eya mun sunya yesu. So for these people, they have agenda to conquer who? Ghana, who is going to conquer who? Omaya. Kremonine, leader of the main opposition party. I, Christopher Twamamano. Omaya, Christonine, and I am president here. Onuyanum bebrebe, I am Muslims. Omaya and Kremofobus, you are funny, be our Christians. A Christophony, be some are Muslims. Omaya and Santifan, when I am first, Remofania, Santifan, when I fire Twapetia, Yakabomono. Who is going to fight? Who is going to conquer who? We are one. It don't copy wrongly from the Jews and the Arabs. Mumma woman manipulating Marjorie to kill your brothers and sisters. Don't do that. Don't copy wrongly from them. Let them learn from us. Mumma woman siyayay. Hallelujah. Let these Arabs and the Jews copy from us, because these people they kill. They don't value human lives. They kill. And on my trail, Babu Nukoremu. And then your Babu and Koran are more violent. It's bad. Hallelujah. O come, come as you pepia. My main campaign chat to me. Come as you pepia. A busia mudi a dear. A o pepia. A busia penny near cremoni. A fan of penny tum to you. Of a coffisano be a friend. O copia. O bia di ubuoni a di dema of a coffee. Is a Muslim. One in many nine crem of one area cremoni. Anna of a coffin or a busia penny or a cremonino. Ohina obusua nemu no awodi ade ase e Kristo ni. 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Hallelujah. 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Opa so friend me na oni mi din komo na wa mo bia da be support me ministry na me number is 0544478777 0544478777. Medina, Sister Fumua Eba, and to stick and stay. Bye bye.

0: on view, we cannot as Africans keep on lamenting, because the problem with us Africans also is that we are prisoners of sorrows and lamentation. So we say, oh God, did God, let's not allow God to enter into these things which we can do ourselves.
1: There was a grand conspiracy.
2: Yeah, but I say that he was part of the conspiracy.
1: Oh yes, I say so. I've not missed words on that. My Lord Bafo Bonny was part of the grand conspiracy against his predecessor, Getrude. It was a grand conspiracy.
2: Because he wants to be the
1: king. I am saying, obviously. Why? Obviously. Why? Why should I deny that? He knows, I know, the Supreme Court judges are, we know,

0: sini ana be ma no ma me wu
1: to kwen si
0: ah o me duma ba se o free ha fi o fa ta o de po na mbaba fi e se ho de me kwan so yeah na your friends are not the leader.
1: I can't mechanize me.
0: You say I'm not saying.
1: What is saying?
0: Just
1: saying I'm dead, you
2: know. It's just what kind of news you cry that style. Who do?
0: Then come on, so they say. And then the yes, Uba your man or to new position, you must be in few. And run so by your honor that you will swab and
1: what bad them.
0: Yeah, and it'll be a few. But maybe I am a maintenance, yeah, maybe I am a mean who know, maybe I am. Yeah, you ready. Papa Mate, so none you don't go on. Cooker bans, incoming MP tax, very good. I mean, you could hamatize. You said, oh,
1: yeah.
0: Tommy, so yeah. Yeah. Auntie, Madaruma. On chère son c'est le vrai de son au bas n'a dit un yéno non ma vie au juma n'a pas vu à aimer et qu'à cra mieux vous trouvez c'est yé juma non ayé
1: tu
2: connais
1: non
0: non non non non non non non
1: non non non non non non
0: non non non non non non non non non non non non non by this year end, not just
1: say.
2: Oh, no. Mami, Daddy, Papa.
1: Papa, we love
2: so. Scott, Pamoy.
1: Oh, that's
2: it. No boy.
0: Pamoy, di no boy.
2: Pamoy, di no boy.
0: There's also time as
2: soon.
0: Mami, di man, ni chi di ma, di oti suwe, ene se. Di man, ni chi, ene man, wa se IGP.
1: So, ne bi
0: edi. Wabu hiyo juma na. They deserved. Banka, ama no se mtika. Omba yes, ati se diye. I took away a yard, the coy went
1: in.
0: And the man, Jimmy Sampen, whom you know. Say, your woman could be a crown,
2: DB,
0: the Rocos more,
2: sir.
0: In fact, one
2: Chief Justice.
0: A Juman obey, you know, at least she has been unnet. The point, no.
1: To go back, crowd here. So, 1 minute, Chief Justice in Ukraine, dear, that gun, I see in the
0: then the damn Chief Justice knows. The woman did very well. Senka, such an issue. I'm a toho. Not Chief Justice by then, sir. My dear, me tranche. Meanwhile, I'm off open deep and to know what
2: power.
0: It was a well, we are going to trust you with good name.
1: Yes. So I say, I'm not to go on your
2: knee. I'm not to go on your knee.
0: I'm not to go on your knee. I'm not to go on your knee. I'm not to go on your knee. Let me test your pulse.
2: I'm going to go on your
1: knee.
2: Yeah.
1: On
2: my
1: man,
0: we
1: open
0: two up on my sister. It is in the deep. But truly, okay, first I'll be on the part. Then there's ever kind
1: ah, it's just 1 year, yeah.
0: Yeah,
2: we contempt.
1: Yeah,
0: I'm going to be. Justice on their exposed. Oh, Kujabu was not a normal talk.
1: Yes,
0: I was here. But I don't know. The new crown, that was the first time I life on another room. See, but then
2: you
0: should go just
1: on pair political functions as a
2: uncle.
1: By our way,
0: the problem is here for a war with the current one, say. Overcome political functions.
1: Not what you are. No, we, no, we, there is.
0: That we will drag you out. We will drag
1: oh, that's a new
0: Ghana.
1: Like I for you, my committee at Sunday, I can send me. But my mean crazy is a former grandfather target.
0: Let me follow grandfather.
1: Former Chief Justice, crying.
0: Oh, no, that's the new issue.
1: Oh, we,
0: the gentleman, your mama, no.
1: Mama, no.
0: Now, the music, get you for Chief Justice, sir. And that's why you're home morning. Say at least you come back
2: home.
0: The bench, you
1: know.
0: I'm
1: the bench,
0: you know.
1: And
0: Frank, I'm
2: going to go to the
0: yes, 634, young claim. Ghana Education Service, that is GES. I'm on for a plan, so. Ghana, right now, we are on for a simple crowd. They've dismissed reports. That's the first one.
1: Yeah, I'll find one.

0: They've dismissed reports circulated on social media claiming that the director general has canceled the free senior high school policy and directed parents and guardians to pay $1,500 for chop boxes, trunks, and other items.
1: Yo, Eleuko, Nti, Enda, Oba, Dienya, Miese, Nada, Roma.
0: That's my repeating my home.
1: Asante Marco Kaiser, Asante Regional MPP Chairman.
0: Good.
1: Chairman Odeno Hoko Kwapia.
0: Good.
1: Ha. Samanyo kon discipline free more no egugu ni botom obetu sama bunyina no manom. In discipline you obegu ni nyina da. 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Na machiao no abuda na kwaku mesa better luck next time. What you say no abuware. But better luck next time. Where are there?
0: Nah, people are working.
1: Sure.
0: Yeah, and
1: so I am
0: on my way home no. Nipa ifrefre. Ya nti ben nundu kra no your meeting. People are working.
1: Na ma we dia ma yanti ngura nsem ni mo.
0: Ma nfa na djuma pa no koda da.
2: Ya
0: bi.
1: Na ya kwa nwuma sua ho nsem mo. Director General of the Ghana Education Service, Professor Kofi Davis. And watch us a man for an entrance to the show. And social media, yeah, but you'll be outside and watch your baby. I'll go to a. And I'm going to fire Ghana Education Service for letterhead or Mustang Ponya. I didn't know what's going on. I'm going to wait. My fork, sir, Professor Kofi Davis, sir. What you're free as such as him? Show. Do you want to ask me what you're I'm as I saw a catcher for any and my for say, Yentia 1005, Yadakota troubles and a trunk, and in Yama who do be uncle, I'd be here with Sukumono Zibo, Minka Bibiao, Mintra Bibiao, Mintra free as such as Mo, and to the Matia, the working kind of Montungu Krabian. Free as such as another, so you're not to be in fact, young fat, glad I be a crown marble thing. I'm a fucking camp prospectors once, or see a no crown for mine.
0: Honestly, we try free SHU, SHU can
1: be Director General, Rebecca. National Policy. Director General, how do you do to watch the day? On Kahwe, what's on Kahwe?
0: But I didn't know what we say. We all say, yeah, chumwa. 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
1: Trunk ne mob stick and baggage ni awa
0: bato wa data. Yeah, yeah, oh, Kumasi Academy ni se ya ntua uniform. To say the address, I'm for say 300 or something for you eh thousands or.
1: Hey, maybe ntu bi da.
0: Oh, to mo ya no, one for even
1: I no go to eye. Oh.
0: By 100. Eh, you demand bi. No ane. A PTA, on you get 300 sa.
2: Hey. I teacher for you to tell me I'm
1: on. Tell me I'm on.
0: Make I'm sure them all the best. Master science and mass question. I'm more qualified. Make you more keep. Nti, I'm in chair me bano. Moxin. Yeah. I'm on the near next batch. But I'm more be an answer. I'm more cope ahead here. Cause so.
2: Okay.
0: I'm more first entrance, first competition Saturday. You're sure I'm the best.
2: Nice.
0: Yes, young Kwa home. Ghana shift on. Anuano. Ghana shift towards gas-driven power generation has helped reduce the country's dependence on imported liquid fuels, generating annual savings of about $500 million. Energy and Green Transition Minister Dr. John Abdulajinapo has said.
2: Dr. John Jinapo, one energy minister, and we are not just a petroleum commission or my 15th anniversary or more power and to
0: my
2: now I check out for you some baba be the 15th anniversary and I know they want to do that with you say I'm more a buyer no one says some more a fuck I miss no my power day or my genuity power at the amaya I am not from going to from grow you know my baby no one there yeah you see the or more than a dome is a core gas and I want to me up. It is same more gas in the mini power.
0: Yeah, you know. Oh, koto gas. You two petroma gas is you two.
2: Sa.
0: Okay.
2: Yeah, two is some
0: dizzy. Okay. And maybe now we call per liter, and now we call secure so pick per kilo is a diade, but now we call. I go through. And maybe a 10 or 11 cities. Okay.
2: Or if I say, Afibiano, a man, it will save you $500 million.
1: Ah, so many.
2: Because of the gas, no, you need to say, Hona,
0: the Abuayo,
2: and the Abuayo.
0: You're from Honma. You kiss me.
1: I'm
0: a good boy, you. I'm a boy, see, you must be blind, it's fine.
1: But still, I'm going
0: to go to Adia. You know, how the only thing that you're going to say about the inflation is that Nema Bo, you are not a channel. No, it's a dear. Say, one city. With me, you know, for periods not encoded in the name
2: of an only say a beer or more. I'm got trouble with the mom. I can
0: be a problem. I said, no, I have a problem. I said, no,
2: because if you are
0: over Connie, I tell you what, dear back, get me in certain cities.
2: I tell you, I have a cooker, and yes, I do say, I'm paying to see if you say, for any crime, if there is a tone, I'm going to phone a
0: person, I know for
2: any ever form
0: of form.
2: So
0: some of them there, in fact, who calls our phone here that they are. The minority leader in parliament, Alexander Afenyomakins, has announced that the new Patriotic Party intends to reinstate Chief Justice Tukono as Chief Justice if the party wins the next general election and returns to power.
1: Ah,
0: I'm a campaign. What did I say? I trimmed down MPs, MPB. I say, Nedia, so we party mu, the party mu position. Now, score, hold now, Oshie Sebia. You be Nedia, Mungkwami ni. But what they say, we go party, na party, no say, improve opposition, no mukoya, me say, Baba, Baba, Sebia, a choke round number, but maybe you.
1: No boy,
0: no crown, no can. What from boy, we let you
1: go.
0: You more 2 years, nothing.
1: Oh. 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
0: president of the Kenya University Hostel Owners Association of Ghana. Private hostel owners operating around Kwame Nkrumah University of Science and Technology, Kenya University, they've challenged the legal basis of the rent control department's ongoing exercise to regulate accommodation fees charged by students hostels. Omo di ka baha, omo ko nkran, omo ko last week no nam kofodia no modura.
2: Ba wa no ba akra tu. Omo ba acha baba be mo dwuma ko. Na we na Kenya University the hostels owners association fu. I don't know what food. One was a monthly as a very control for a moment. I'm about to do almost as a moment and come
0: on. I mean, I'm with the videos in the host on the be as a bowler.
1: A bino,
0: come in. Be near that in the booms of gas cylinders. This year, now her fan now.
2: Did you see trying
0: to get a fan any? A Diana as a ceiling standing one now, only a ceiling type. You can't tell me,
1: you
0: know, once in science at home. Omo eto anye ye na academic year no extended by 1 month
1: into omo san 12 years also
0: omo san 12 years also
1: adei
0: o se e year
1: adei
0: bi
1: too
0: much ten masa
1: eya o
0: gana
1: eya
2: nko di a o ti ase se ba pa ni mo ni tu mi
1: se ba
2: ba se o bu tu mi
1: o se o
2: sa sa kasa
0: commissioner no
2: ai
0: commissioner no na o ye renters association on your own
1: place. Ah, until then, you
0: are buying by no. What now? Question
1: until then, you are better than 20 years. Oh, my God, I am
2: to cry individual.
1: I said, you can't
2: be crying.
1: You cried in a year.
2: There's a dynasty call.
1: You cried in a year.
2: You would be bad.
0: By what you just said, we move behind.
2: Ah,
0: yeah,
2: can I have go for part?
0: There will be a
1: We are not a mosa.
0: Good morning, Skamai Okojabo. Good morning, Ohinini Ohimafumwa. Good morning, that's Dasbo Furabaji. Warm greetings to DJ Spartan and Calvin. Have a great midweek Kasapreko show. 2020, good morning. Minority leader in parliament I'm here. Second message now, Fira. I see delay. Of a crowphone, Tony Goodman, see, I do your agent was so you see. Me, who ye papa, me, MP, so agent was so, or no, so who ye, I'm also want to say, thank God, yes, so you won't aye pass. Come on, the auditing of hey, I'm a different story. The auditing of the accounts book is over. And the statement is clean.
2: Hey, can be mentioned.
0: And we now have the green light to do proper accountability at any time. Any time, when you say it can be now. Oh, you see. You've been suspended
1: indefinitely.
0: Indefinitely, just say. God is watching. Yes. The minority leader in parliament, Alexander Fenyomakens, has warned that the bail conditions, talk about Hokra, we are specific on a Google. The bail conditions that may be imposed on the current leadership of the Ghana Gold Bond in the future could be scary if the standard being applied to some former government officials are maintained. If the bail condition currently no are maintained. It shall be well. Mr. God is watching you. I know I respond. It shall be well. Economics Professor Godfred Buckpin. I don't know if you're telling me that, Master Nenjik. Or what so? And my program upon 10, I'm going to 10:30. He has warned that the operations of the Ghana Gold Board are imposing significant losses on the Bank of Ghana's balance sheet. And now it's on the Bank of Ghana's balance sheet, raising concerns about the true fiscal cost of the government domestic gold purchasing program.
2: And you said you're now old children, gold board. Well, economists are proud of me. They also can say Mupa. Now, gold board in September, I think you might cancel a man who's here. We get 22 million. We have faith as if you mean, or is it not to be? It was a shame to me, Sampa. Good, but for much more eyes, and more cabbie, more bubia, no more going to go a far council.
0: The problem here, war or no more, is also the system, no, sir. Or, sir, we say, the basic assembly. You see, the young one,
2: yes,
0: and the young Moko Yanom on your scar, dollar na, near Bopomp, and to dollar 1 year, till 1 year in Swanibono, and Queen Yan and Costro, letting to hope. But it comes with a cost,
2: yes.
0: Won say Bank of Ghana forge myself so won say dollar see the bigan won there e dey say cost na being incurred by we but almost so in the course of so e bo amasa adwuma adena abamu no mo dey operate no na incur losses for them and no be chose say say 22 billion na e da hodo and MP and his workers almost MP for same MP for say I'm for and the diaba say 22 no o call Ghana 2026 your budget allocation I buy now. One ministry, is it what? Is it agriculture saying on budget allocation 22 billion?
2: One ministry budget
0: now. I run. That's I say. And now, so what do you call dollar more? The corporate equity in IMF for 3 years now. Sika eburu ha.
2: Oba.
0: Yeah.
2: And yeah, ibi mu.
0: Ready, Yesu man. Me saw that me can be some money. Adwuma na omo ye no enye competition
2: yes
0: on san ka a competitive market na wo ana na obi ene compete a wo so woni o se me rashi o so du obi o se me reason me cost on se be ya me mo kana me tumi nya dwa but wo de ye nko na wo ya de no dia de nta de bia no cost no wo boka bebre bi
2: ba se se woni papa we so ye oni good board so na e ye adwuma o ba se bob na o ka
0: good board no be so che se so on 2025 I see a book and also so the statement audited to buy and so Ghana in a surplus. And when you talk of surplus, is what the profit.
2: That may be good purchase, man. Why be I ran down one program here, Muyi. Good board and Bank of Ghana. And I'm going to come here back.
1: A lot of other down here, technical chamber. Here, technical chamber. Ah, not technical, it is normal.
2: I'm not
0: going to go. So what? Good board is the project of the NDC, and they want to defend it, even if there is corruption there. Oh, now say part in the domination. By the way, I just check you from Tony Goodman.
1: Oh yeah, sure.
0: Yeah, sure. Sure. What to say? Say, Omo Omuko na nuni na na eba bibu akunta siya. God bless you. The only problem is nka. Abound the anchor, Unipa be another number one pie, say, or Conanim.
2: Yes,
0: but it's in Kofana Yama. Oh, just a old one pie so uncle animo.
1: Uncle animo,
0: no, you refuse. Any refuse?
1: Not
2: some of the public I catch.
0: Yes.
2: Abu.
0: Can't quit Abacum.
1: Oh, yeah.
0: Yeah.
1: But when you buy the receipt,
0: yeah, I'll see a strategy.
1: The receipt of
0: it. It's a strategy.
1: When you buy the receipt.
0: Yeah, but the rule will be not. There is an exception.
1: I can draw you set.
0: Exception. This is a do from to the good manner. Now am I agent is sound sad no. Receipt Gino.
2: But
0: economist and professor of finance at the University of Ghana, Professor Godfrey Bopin, says financial cost associated with the Ghana Gold Board. And I don't go anymore.
1: Difference woman
0: said Ghana Gold Board could have been minimized if authorities had undertaken a more comprehensive assessment of the gold value chain before operationalizing and aggressively scaling up the institution.
1: From need to president aka jije president makuma so asama no aka no makuma so asama da bia me kan ha papa na ka o de ebedu ho no
0: ba de financiers
1: e ho na sam ne wo
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1: e financiers e ho na sam ne wo omo e financiers ma wo isa ye financiers ma wo omo amu
2: am the same ye
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1: me
0: yen
1: for
0: a
1: good
0: ho adwuma
2: da be. Anura,
0: school.
2: Anura no mo national dialogue.
0: Eh, no go say school. Prekope omo de baa no, ayo mo say the book good mu good trading book yin na go mo so.
1: Ah.
0: Ba ka good e di boka. Mhm. 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
2: National dialogue na mo yen.
0: Body de o say anura apro, ya nto anura
1: apro. Ah, bere apro.
2: Omo mo mko trangwa ke kan na, say ni
0: o.
2: Ba fakasi e.
0: So mo mo to good.
2: Let me make.
1: Hey. America don't come back. We are going to France.
2: You want to see a cassava good?
1: Nanga. And
0: the idea now, and I'm weapons. I can.
1: Sir.
0: Come on, Kwaji.
1: We
0: are also entering into business.
1: Nanga. Why are you be?
0: Kwaji, what country?
1: Sir.
0: Let's go to China. So we go China, Kwanzaa. At least we are going to China,
1: Kwanzaa.
0: Sir. Now we are going to be chosen. We are going
1: to be chosen. We
0: are going to be
1: chosen. We are going to be
2: chosen. We are going to be chosen. We are going to be
1: chosen. We are going to be chosen. We
0: are going to
2: Come,
0: Just be clean. And I can't turn out. Can say any moment from now, anytime soon. We'll be a contender.
1: Hey.
0: They have intercepted a significant amount of suspected cocaine at the Accra International Airport in an operation that has led to the arrest of a courier delivery suspect.
2: Tinakok for ya, almost never my nature said, one more actually, I don't use a cocaine.
0: Yeah.
2: LY Accra International Airport. Name woman, any pack of bone over the
1: air.
2: I'll go for your mother, mumble, baby. Very well. Delivery guys, you be. Now, we say one, we had my mask as a syndicate need be.
0: That's all. What they're going to cost simple.
1: Wow, simple.
0: But not for money,
1: everybody.
0: Wow, what's the idea? Gabby is what much you know.
2: Hmm.
0: So, you're going to be the old
1: man.
0: Oh,
1: my uncle.
2: We were the blessed beer makers. If you want to know that,
1: no, I did Bremia.
2: After I may do have
1: a coffee if you did not decro. But on my
0: idea, it's a boom.
1: Boom.
2: So, two, one watch is almost a mocha, nipa,
1: or mocha, see.
0: The rent control department is set to intensify enforcement against hotel operators accused of exploiting students and other tenants, with acting rent commissioner Frederick Opoku warning that the department is moving from warnings to concrete actions.
1: The acting rent commissioner, Mr. Frederick Opoku, no just a casa nadoso. Nyafe no ba wone won mo bia mu na munye se da bi se se de o tiesim. Nafe actions on kwa. Onye kasa biem because ade na ya abro so. Se se de ma for de o mo hostess o ma so so ade bo ma de suafo atenhem so o campus sa hodo no ano odin. Se se de
0: uso must be registered kakaka na room nkitin kitin
1: kitin kitin kitin kitin kitin
0: kitin kitin kitin kitin kitin kitin kitin kitin kitin kitin kitin
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2: na kwa bitwa baby by
0: but so iska for no pay 1 to 1
1: eh
0: be 15,000 be 20,000
1: dan back up
2: by petit
1: dan kra back up eno kra mpo no eye eye o ene ma de no so
0: sa
1: eye no kra mpo no
0: check it
1: oh
0: which is order na otimu no
1: aha
0: se nya bia o so mi ko se o lady
1: mi
0: ko mi krom ana bia 2 days bi
1: o be free ma
0: wo na won paswa
1: se me term e
0: so term e ni term e
1: ai ai mi de
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0: bi sro what you ask around you, you're
2: crying. I'm more kind as soon as I'm more kind
1: to me. Oh, Kwame, hey yo.
2: It's your partner's my partner's friend Bishop.
1: Hey yo, Kwame, hey yo.
0: My partner's Bishop is also your friend Bishop.
1: Hey, yeah.
0: Minister of Minister for Labor, Jobs and Employment, what I say. Dr. Rashid Hassan Pelpo,
1: hey.
0: He has rejected calls for the government to prioritize the completion of abandoned Agenda 111 hospital projects over the construction of 24-hour economy market.
2: And the Ghana will be energy. So we want to move to the Ghana bank. Come on, any enco agenda 111 na banda dani dia hoko ye na gumiye.
0: And
2: so what you see? No, no, Papa. Yeah, I want to swap for no chap. I did in some sort of man in Muyira. Doctor Abdul Rashid Hassan Pepu. Ne Hassan, you go for free now.
1: I'm on forward. This is another move.
2: What does he need? Yeah, Baba, yeah, economy market, 24-hour economy market, you know. Yeah, yeah, go, and go, yeah, at the 111.
0: And right,
2: yeah, dear, ho.
0: Aye, Papa, it's Hanum.
2: Prince.
0: Was it 24-hour market, you know, and just say, would you go through the night? And yes, then he deal with that. 24-hour,
1: and just say,
0: but that's what's a idea on the amount. Hey,
1: what do you really?
0: Aye.
1: Really?
0: No, because
1: you're not. No, man, can't your prince say?
0: Ah.
1: Omo ya campaign yan tu kwa yo.
0: Ah.
1: Yen yi ati kwa man fat. Yen yi ya sun toko dem.
2: Omo ka, omo ya campaign so.
1: Oma nka Chinese kasa. Wanka Chinese, wanka Chinese.
0: Mekeza uja fosye, miyan pa prince deni yojima. Buwe yi ni 24-hour economy.
1: Yes. Oma nka se bakwa kwa do yin omne light ima tuwa yeho.
0: And the man said, or say minister for Juan Juan, or say, he described the criticism as unfair. Arguing that the government must balance the completion of inherited projects with the implementation of programs it promised Kenya.
1: Yes!
0: And 24-hour market, was it part of the program you promised Kenya?
1: Yeah! Dabi, anu de nengka ho. Later, they be see.
2: The more promise here, women and women.
1: Women banking.
2: And a 24-hour economy.
1: Nam.
0: That's what I mean, you.
1: Yeah,
2: 24-hour
0: economy. Anu chia jakufi.
2: The market is here, na
0: nengka ho. Na, achia usu. Ne achia sarubi. Na, ebiya ka, yamiya kuwa kufi wachi.
1: Kufi wachi.
0: Yeah, we saw what to say. Shimokongo, good morning. Yeah.
2: That good friend, enemy didn't come away.
1: Sir.
2: No, so
1: me.
2: I said, "My who ya no."
1: Eh.
2: I was okay. Who ya no? I know. Oh, chenem so we are.
0: Ah, okay. So come here. We comment after no.
1: Yeah, but sir, said the okay. No, no, sir. Oh, oh, you can say MPP ya can for party. I know. Move. So me, we are making quite original election. Slim for Dimba, Kukrenim. And I make sure say, Slim for no judge or such positions in Yantua, my man. Nah, sir, question and bizarre.
0: But what they ought to know, sir, sir, Oba Asante region, ha. I can't for a war party, no, a dozen.
2: I don't say for
0: a tough one.
1: In fact, I say, I'm back on now. Mudin say, you see any more mudio.
0: And I make a say, a mudos normal.
2: Oba, Oba, yes, we are
0: from and the Oba, as a hardly unlike Momo Diana,
1: sir.
0: I can form one part of the Jama. I can't dominate place to another. What's your work on
1: that? And I'm making a say, I said to my time, I said, this is the only one with D.
2: Mention out,
0: yes.
2: Omo NDC, Omo Chairman.
1: Everyone say. Obia Kandai. Obia Kandai.
2: So what you say? Omo and the DDN.
1: Yes, Mr. DC is Brian Omudi. But you know you're fine.
0: No offer. Now the woman is here.
1: What you say? Come on.
0: Omo Chiyomu.
1: Obia Kandai.
0: Ukraya ya kopio the last two. You regime soon now.
1: You get it.
2: So.
1: Yes.
0: Meanwhile, on no,
1: yes,
0: Now, I'm afraid to use on
1: Saturday.
2: Now,
1: I'm afraid to use Saturday. Obia person from me no fam boko na ko nemom sabre ya yenya mi ekwan de indiscipline ya do so party ni mu enti obia sabre ya mi ekwan prematurely obefra ho incoming mp so sade no so na no ne ya ne de so so enti twen na mp s na ho no nya dwo mu nya dwo mu fam nya dwuma nya fa na water pressure am obia bre ne so obetu akwa kosim
0: the chief executive officer of the Ghana Gold Board Sami Jamfe has called on the government to deliberately support indigenous ownership across Ghana's mining value chain. Sure. Value chain, sure. So they young
1: Nepal. Now obi ka sa Adams for ne yamu omo ho ban.
2: And na Sami Jamfe so call sa national dialogue na si.
1: Eh ni ebo ni dia sorry ni dia.
0: Eh.
1: Na ko
0: che no. The car park. Before you know. Ko akwabere no shishu ko to.
1: Over God o. Over ono e God is o.
0: Ti o si a. O se I say no.
1: Ah no no I just
0: say. Just say.
1: Over dressing bi o hard man. O dress a untumi working majestic. Untumi working lazily. But I say adwuma bo hard man sha o sa wo ye penny woman. Untumi nante lazily.
0: But or you come.
1: Oh yeah, send it. Oh
0: yeah.
1: Of our help, we so.
2: About me,
0: I just say. Where are you? Say where am I?
1: No dear. Obama kakra.
2: Because in the court, you're sorry.
1: No, I just it.
2: Me, who say? Ghana memoirs in history. Pa, me who say we are at 20 Doris Acheda.

0: pong. Let me near that so. My which seven or you chem said Debbie Acrobato. FM station Biaba, I eat an app on five. Esica, Tiesica, Naba Jessica. And what do you say? Oh, you're Mitiesica and Nab, Sica, Gutta, a Bubuso.
1: When him say said yeah, the internet today bia. Safano browsing, Safano streaming, Safano uploading, Safano social media networking and send yeah. Aye internet ah. 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Aba buama we internet in some aye simple. Nenya say utu fie sa wo school, sa wo sorry hospital, even at the hotel. 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

0: Pramoto Ghana this year, Mamunina has Sika 89.5. And we are Prem Tabraka, Sia Brasson, Sama Hudra, dear Himo, Memo. The ancestral fortune of some of us on Samaya Yatansi. If I can carry us some Yakasable information centers at Topity, Facebook, TikTok, any other social media handles, Nia, Sika 89.5. Every year, and some other Roma, Edebaba Sumo, dear Makutini, be any. And government accountability series is CEO the ma gold boss amigyan fi and a kwa yen saba hudu ya wadi ya tujwa na daruma ebobo bi achiremu
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0: Yes, my son, Samani Ganamai, we are singing a Kanwafe, Yangura, a Sumimo, and Kasai. Abai, as you said, you made ye be a brano brano, Wama. One year did you made ye be a yah, Waman, son, no, my bano, my babua quanta, so yes, Yahoo Dromo, and he was like, I say, no, my babua quanta, mobile, yeah, you my band, my year, and yes, son, a moya dia to us, so yeah, that's all a government accountability series. And yes, Yahoo Dross, so for the dead, and no, quite, nay. See you at the Ghana Gold Board or Rasa Medium Fee, Neso and Edroya, just an opay, one of Swakaway account to Akobun Quanta, a Yapa Gold Board, the Abaya Seaway, and you must saw one my yano, a waho, and the Echo Swan is said, dear Nima, one of the Babaka Winin, our Cobbini, and other our accountability series, no, I say. Now, not some back was the say, dear Himpa, and I say, Mashaba Domodom Kumano, and your Mobano, then you are doing for less than a final mark, and almost as a medium fee. So boy, and one more just as a media people mad in the way. Oh, Ghana go do you now? Quoto go do not quotombre. Walk away, walk away, walk away, walk away, walk away, walk away, walk away, walk away, walk away, walk away, walk away, walk away, walk away, walk away, walk away, walk away, walk away, walk away, walk away, walk away, walk away, walk away, walk away, walk away, walk away, walk away, walk away, walk away, walk away, walk away, walk away, walk away, walk away, walk away, walk away, walk away, walk away, walk away, walk away, walk away, walk away, walk away, walk away, walk away, walk away, walk away, walk away, walk away, walk away, walk away, walk away, walk away, walk away, walk away, walk away, walk away, walk away, walk away, walk away, walk away, walk away, walk away, walk away, walk away, walk away, walk away, walk away, walk away, walk away, walk away, walk away, walk away, walk away, walk away, walk away, walk away, walk away, walk away, walk away, walk away, walk away, walk away, walk away, walk away, walk away, walk away, walk away, walk away, walk away, walk away, walk away, walk away, walk away, walk away, walk away, walk away

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1: Now, ladies and gentlemen, if the God Board is to blame for losses incurred by the Bank of Ghana in 2025 because it was paid a legitimate fee for its services, who then caused the losses of the Bank of Ghana in 2022, 2023, and 2024 under the Domestic Gold Purchase Program? Means that all the people the Bank of Ghana paid fees to, the same fee, they caused the loss. That is what they are saying. Was it the PMMC or the Red Sapphire? Afenyo Marken should answer this question too. Is he saying that losses incurred by MIF in their gold trade or any other private gold exporter is attributable to the PMMC or Gold Board because we charge and we're paid a lawful fee approved by Parliament for our asset fees? And we should be charging Parliament rather for causing the loss because Parliament approved the fees. Ladies and gentlemen, are losses incurred by Cocoa Board blamed on its license buying companies because they are paid a margin of 12.75% on the producer price? This same buying agent arrangement between Bank of Ghana, Red Sapphire, PMMC, Gold Board is the same arrangement that governs how cocoa is purchased. And what is that arrangement? Cocoa Board gives seed money to license buying companies that go and buy cocoa. And when you bring the cocoa, I will pay you a margin of 12.75%. So it means that every year when Cocoa Board declares losses, we should blame the losses on license buying companies because they will pay fees. That is a paucity of reasoning being canvassed by Afenyo Marken and his followers. Is it right for an exporter or trader or business who incur, like media houses, you have businesses, you have service providers, you have agents who you pay fees, your technicians, your plumbers, the fee you pay is part of your cost, and you are therefore supposed to ensure that your revenue, or if you are trading a commodity, your selling price is enough to cater your cost. If you don't do that and you incur a loss, you don't blame your plumber or your technician or your service providers who perform services and were paid fees for their services for as a reason for your loss. Where in the world is one body corporate blamed for accounting losses incurred by another independent, separate and distinct body corporate without any evidentiary basis?
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3: 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not owning a senior market in this country. In green team now, so you know what? Omano Aboka, Omano Aboka, said the Ono Kano. Reports now, Okanya, the Yen Central Funsi Munin, and Iadi Mudo, the Kanya, the Kiasi, and he no Makas a good board, and Abokawa. I see the Jesi, I can't go for Anka, a battling contents of Missika, some of Mokasama opposition. Many of your Ponko, my own gown. I don't say as I ain't gown. When you are the parliament for the Bukanis, we have my main country of senior market. You know, you know, said what you, Kuma, and the politics are in a union. But this time around, M-fa, that extortionist approach in the M-fa. 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It is a limit in that now so the okana jasia now the henya na edo yejuma is it take class na ti bi bo bi henya so what you say I say you need be na here na waba obi amba baby obi ane ne kakubo I'm telling you and we know you approach in this country this time and fast am dem do why o den e do na sami dem fiae DOG ema good ball is sika o didiga o de ko egudi e deba so the be ya you need yejuma 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

0: Entrepreneurship and innovative
1: 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You be part of our or the day. 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Yeah, there now to be Namens, so many, my powerful. Yeah, so Yakon and Nasu. Now, yes, so Yakochian.
0: Aha. Any episode, Dr. Henry Kabinako Kofusa, Unkasa Emono Kasa, and Tuwabwa Nekesia Paya, the Amore Bataba Miechi. Any answer to say that he list bini na Montine Suwe, Dibi Wawa, Susa Baumiase. Sa list, no, as I for no, Mudi Waswa, no bet me new Amaya Jumo. Doctor, say, list no, Mubwa, Yenti.
1: The wound or walk ready. And then the idea about but I'm pressing in our system. Yeah, if she was Antimemu, Koshiada, and yet, I'm pressing for the finance track. He really shown the way. If you are there, no can say, oh, Mummy and come on, Mummy and Yajima, Yaya can defy, as I say, Yanamu, true, a shoe, as evidence, as a leading by example. And see, Yaya, you're clear for my sentiment. The same lady, you're quite can see we are your weak, Yakayag and Twatwa. And the animal, a core presidential race in Omea, and the doctor Bamu Baumiako. Whom he said, Papa said, you know, Jack, you say, you run a deep kind, and now deep queen, you know, you're the home, and you know, Emma. As I said, the uncle Papa Cosuanko, but I said, Papa, you're in short cake. I said, you manage Deja, and all about Buama, yay, Kabumuma, you come out to my can, baby, a fail. And only number, we candidate, we never support to wait now, we endless. And no man in Aqua dead gene would be any nipa, oh, new patriotic party, my young people in the Winnipa.
0: And that's Dr. Henry Kwabena Kukufu.
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2026 KGL Democracy Cup. KGL is supported in Deng Deng. Accra has a folk. Any aye Kumasi Asante Kotoko. Eddie Babe Temi. Naya bo aye Democracy Cup. 28. Ebe Basso Ewo Asante Montum. Kumasi. Baba Yara Sports Stadium. What I say, come off up. Now, KGL was she be a media mouse. You see, I was in Yamaya, do my head, Drew Huntem, now Drew Huntemwa. You may any maybe a betenia, maybe. You are part of it, eh? And you maybe be the best cause of a match and I start into bra. Bra pack, so now, so Timmy may be now for KGL. Keith Adama. Giveaways near more. Men are down. We have any freebies. If I show we in support of at KGL, Omujinam be pampe. I go in bed. Now I'm say a 590. Loto ni di mu adeno no ye chwebi *959#. And no be team di mobile phone ni cha. 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

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Young one by Boate. 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I saw Timmy container. Ah, Okoha, any 2 weeks near Pamo, Okoha, any 3 days near. 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

0: 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I figure I saw the for me, no, then I'm sitting there. Said the machine, some missed the name of Cosunity. On one, you know, Missy Camera, and the soap feet. Oh, woman. Papa, she got off a bram in 100 cities.
1: That's what I bread, and Crawford, Chana Bear, my wabro. Menaya, the wabra, Jack, Crawford, Chana Bear, and Paul.
0: Papa, Mr. 20, 30 good years old. Anna. Me buy now that very day. Now me buy. Me see the amount I buy. Since then, I'm back to alter. Then me buy. Then pa, but you keep on craving. Oh, back to alter. Then me pour. Pay a good scale. So I'm this kind of to alter. Then, but my auntie she be. But only 3 days. Now me niana from myself here. My what?
1: Hey,
0: baby boy, yet.
1: What said you?
0: Papa, me say wa wo.
1: Tosca Baba.
0: Hi.
1: Hey.
0: Papa. Me see, I'm at 2 o'clock. Na Adani se bo, Papa. Papa. Papa.
1: 12, 13 years and I feel it wet me out.
0: Catch you, Papa, me see wa baby boy.
1: Baby boy.
0: Baby boy, chase Papa, on you one cut.
1: Osro.
0: Osro. Papa, afraid you were catching a minute on Miss Wilson. Say, when you're the bear, Papa, Finn, and on you, your pictures, which you train now, what is said, eh? And I will ruin your hospital. What do you mean, I said, was if you're my young man, Papa? Nature, Papa, Cassam, Mabbe, can I say?
1: One mechanic, one body on your voice note, no mechanic, tell me, 100 cities, no, Cajas, where you went out into it yet. $1,000 square, then you're me, I see here.
0: Papa, papa.
1: Hey, what a God!
0: Namia, Papa, Miss Amian Casaqua, I mean, you say, this one did the pictures a Sunday, me.
1: I'm going in it.
0: Coming in it.
1: To God.
0: No, Papa, the baby has had the end of my anyway, and about the soul, Diana. What me do was here? Me do see, and what can I say? I say, and call out back at the driving call out, maybe see, baby. And I was a fallen Saturn. And I'm a demon Saturn, and I was a demon BAE. To me, me do is Saturn, you may even call out a sapo. And I was a sapo. And I was an asapon and crying a dead, and I'm saying, the driving call out, or see you running for quite. Papa,
1: somebody shout this God.
2: This God.
0: Hey.
1: Hey.
0: Hey.
1: Hey.
0: Papa, what do
1: I do some?
0: Hey. Me. Boom.
1: Oh my God.
0: Just a.
1: And Tommy Susan Moe, and Tommy Susan said, Nami Moe be saying experience. I'm not on my bed from when he was from, and the man can't do me so I let you be out. But it just dawned on me, because press I'm off from front of Panavis is a man, young Wajuma. The orcas have been in the park.
0: Aye, Papa, wouldn't name me. Nampa, but I said, Papa, my baby. Papa, Namia, dear me, give me a new unit yet. Ah, it catches a tip for you now. So much money, yo. Cover matter this, Papa. Will be a pipe or cassia will be a man of Papa, my papa. No, who say Yamia, yes, no more bay, yo. Miss Aya General will bay yet. Papa, why, yema, me.
1: Ah, I'm not a very good boy.

0: Evangelist Dr. Akwesi Donkor is a revivalist to the body of Christ in this end time. His passion is to give hope to the hopeless, revive the church of our Lord Jesus, and empower the saints for the work of the ministry. He had the passion right from infancy. At the age of 14, he was given the opportunity to mount the pulpit of Gethsemane Methodist, Bushen Kumasi, to preach the message of hope. This led him to enroll at the Christian Service College to pursue biblical studies. Ever since, the Lord has anointed him to preach his unadulterated word in many churches across Ghana to revive the body of Christ. He has been a radio pastor for the past 19 years with three different radio stations, including Kesben FM, Angel FM, and Oyer Park Radio, and currently at Sikara FM, all in Kumasi. 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
1: He's the visionary of a non-denominational outreach ministry, dubbed Akwesi Donkor Outreach Ministries, ADOM, which has been established with the aim of mobilizing believers to reach out to the lost souls and equip the saints worldwide. ADOM has online and in-person meetings such as the Grace Hour, Hour of Hope, Prophetic Prayer Walk, A Night with the King in Paibokesie, and Petemu Mpaibo, of which awesome testimonies are being heard for its participants. He's married and blessed with three brilliant boys and a girl.

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2: Yeah.
0: Uh-huh. 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
0: 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You see, I be here in Pum Jim and
1: Shuchin.
2: Yeah, Shuchin.
0: Yeah,
2: Shuchin. Pum Jim, what you want
0: to do? I be here in Pum Jim. A crab boa. Sansa, hum hum woho. When I'm not so sweet, he ends his see. And you know, be how. And I wouldn't cry yet, testing you who say be how. They are who they be to me, be here. They are who didn't to me, and not a ya, I acquaint so
2: among.
0: Not so I could see. Sansa, and qua, and here.
3: Yeah. But also, to say health screening, I'm be a wapow, but I day na you mo be oh, I say, be sure you nip it, you know. And I said, I you mo be resource at the end.
0: Oh, yeah, you do say, dear, do don't know about now, and yeah, and yeah, you
3: enye
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3: mitasi pa ka hale hale na hale na me pepa
0: ya ya fantiti ye
3: it is this one basu yi de ni se hu ni film
0: sa
3: nebra this one here ebe
0: ai bro
3: o se ya health screen be bre what is away be but this one eba no faith gospel de na eba no de me sure you hu film
0: nebra
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0: 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Now, Scada romance, so my mum, you near Cahono. Yes, sir, because of that anniversary, in Tino. 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
1: a team up
0: a team up yeah free convention yeah you know you can't hold me now you may be in the bus oh my baby a dominant was right just a different kind of gifts and callings are yeah DBC a digimano your two 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
2: Onam.
0: And was Ocas and Pan,
2: wow,
0: and was on Yarewa,
2: wow,
0: and one Yanya Ufo,
2: wow,
0: Mammy Bidia and maybe Craw Connum, Mammy Wan and Kubum Punum Pum, a Maja Tudum Finch Dimu, or Sona Tadim,
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0: Nanos and Wochem,
2: Wochem,
0: never to me, so City
2: Hot in a baby,
0: also in a near frown,
2: the friendly,
0: as I said, yes, you numb and him, Naganan and Nimor Namoa, Quayadena,
2: Wakohono,
0: and Wakotis, as yes, in Ochini,
2: Ochini,
0: on Nam,
2: Hallelujah,
0: oh,
2: yeah, Juma,
0: let's see what they are some fun about.
2: Ah,
0: and the man can say, be a Yakupo, which is
2: David,
0: I will be a
2: Drew,
0: and now on Namasemi, so Akuma, and also the Gidi. Now, Yamia Doya. Mobro, no, or
2: what?
0: I mean, I now saw pay who swab our soon,
2: sir.
0: Now, Susu would tear,
2: sir.
0: Into an idea, you are not you,
2: you are not you.
0: Bamanuchini, you ye, now, son, Yarawa,
2: Sayarawa,
0: is as in when Yamakan, who
2: Yamakan,
0: into an idea, you are not you.
2: I mean,
0: and I do, yes, you are bow and chain.
2: I mean,
0: what bow, bro, no, no, so.
2: I mean,
0: what bow, potomo,
2: I mean,
0: won't demohon, what bow,
2: I mean,
0: dum TV, no, never an inintia, no pedo and Ivano,
2: wow,
0: dear Hawano,
2: wow,
0: dear Editi, one of
2: wow.
0: Catcherano. But to me, as I say, David Iba,
2: son of David,
0: David Iba,
2: David Iba,
0: David Iba,
2: David Iba,
0: whom in Mobo,
2: whom in Mobo,
0: whom in Mobo,
2: Mobo,
0: now, Babus would deny, now, Ocasse, mon friend,
2: remember.
0: Na babu so ba
2: hallelujah
0: no so ba timus o freme e de na menya ma o se urade
2: ah
0: me pese me huna de
2: amen
0: na babu se hwa
2: hwa
0: e de be ne o hawo
2: e hwa
0: e de ne o amane e
2: hwa
0: e de ne o atete e
2: hwa
0: eno ma be mu na afu na mu Abrabo Ben, Hina could do,
2: Hina could do,
0: and then you marry,
2: then you marry,
0: O Chini,
2: Amen,
0: O Yo Ye,
2: O Yen Ye,
0: O San Yarawa, O Jia, O Mom Walk, Mandiamu,
2: now
0: we see us here won't.
2: Okay,
0: then I do you are not,
2: you are not,
0: ah, ye, yes, you are born, say, I cast all the GD, now but Tiamu said you about the music, yeah, yeah,
2: yeah, no,
0: they said you about Son Atadium, said your mamma, yeah,
2: yeah, yeah, no,
0: yes, you me do about Bruno, ah, and Uncrophobia, Chasia,
2: okay,
0: no, Mom, I didn't you friend Yaba, O Mom Banukra. Woman, you're quite,
2: sir.
0: No, I saw them. Now, can you be any more?
2: Okay,
0: Uncle Two Danoso.
2: Okay,
0: is that woman in the papa to me?
2: Buenino,
0: Buenino,
2: Buenino.
0: I almost swan a catalyst.
2: That's one.
0: No, then a fat, a
2: ceiling,
0: ceiling.
2: Hallelujah.
0: About 2 years,
2: yes,
0: we
2: are.
0: Yes, we are.
2: Ah,
0: Saji, dear, we are.
2: Me who be that?
0: Me who be that?
2: Amen.
0: I grant
2: you. Solid,
0: Bueni.
2: You get it.
0: You, sorry. Nanti.
2: Wow.
0: Babu sin anu asol demu. No ma mi bi wa kwa asol sa. Mfinisha bedu ya sangoche.
2: Okay.
0: Onusu sa anu ni mwa kwa.
2: Okay.
0: Na sasa bro achi mami otri ni mwa nye ye.
2: Ye ye.
0: Ne babu se yes kuzo frere. Ebe jena dewa ni nina anim.
2: Okay.
0: Na babu su obusa se. E yese homeda.
2: Okay.
0: Ye ye papa. Ana ye ye bwane.
2: Okay.
0: No, oh, yeah, of and the name and church, no, yeah,
2: sir.
0: So, no minute, I must see me and you see, me and you see, yeah, papa and I bonnet.
2: Okay,
0: the Bible say, Omin and I come,
2: okay,
0: no, man, your papa, mammy, or catch and say, Abraham, my sin,
2: mammy,
0: say, Mumunjai, a cock of time, and
2: wow,
0: a humeda, Munko, you know,
2: Mubejano.
0: Now, Abraham, my sin, this is your dam, and Bonsama chen
2: a man mwa
0: ya re a man a say na woni ahotono
2: okay
0: it memory than your son ya re
2: enye
0: yi ana
2: wow
0: mame
2: wow
0: sorry
2: wow
0: babu si wa
2: no atene ni mu
0: no atene ni mu atene anaji
2: amen
0: ye pese peja wujidi na ese won kran
2: okay
0: say Jesus Christ aye ka na sam o chini yo yi
2: chini yo yi
0: na o sa nyare
2: sa yare wa
0: e san say no nyakopon adom e ka
2: ne ho
0: na ye hwan
2: ya Jesus ya
0: ofri
2: Nazareth. Wow, hallelujah.
0: Yes, you are free Nazareth. That's it, sir. Nanania can
2: Nazareth.
0: So Nazareth did the
2: apologize
0: upon the Dana Mudini. Nasa Pamufri, Bani, a Buddhist. Yes, you are free Nazareth. Or identify, no. So, be a Babu, yes, I can
2: ask him.
0: Ah, oh, yeah, Chini, you, yeah.
2: Okay.
0: Now on Nam Ekas and Pano.
2: Okay.
0: Oh, San Yarua.
2: Okay.
0: Nan was ampakamu a domachre no so
2: okay
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2: be ku omu
0: on be wu kwa so
2: ba
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2: okay
0: nya pa no miensa
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0: nya pata
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2: wa ha
0: ye pese wo fa phone na wo frɛ
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2: ye ma wo
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1: 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O demo ho ke mu kra na te abomade na fafo na frisi se na makacho se ene wo so benya dance e 0244 8434 41 0244